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Engine 57, fire alarm 11917 Utah Avenue.

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Engine 37, traffic collision BLS in 131 District, Sheriff and Route, Avenue West and 40th Street East.

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Engine Patrol 79, Engine 93, Engine 131, Engine 24, 124, Squad 93, Battalion 17, reported structure fire 114th District, 15604, Sweet Air Avenue. Utilize Command 13. Engine Squad 92, full arrest, sheriff en route, 36240, 52nd Street East. Engine 233, outdoor fire in 117's area, Avenue G and 20th Street East. Quint 45, Squad 98, traffic collision ALS, 23's District, Lakewood and the 91. Quint 164, gas leak outside, 6005 Stafford Avenue.

is your 169 assault. 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Engine 43, squad 118, difficulty breathing in 118's area. 17800 Colima Road, unit 727.

Engine 162, outdoor fire, westbound 105, east of Prairie. Engine squad 115, report a stroke. 14344 Seaforth Avenue.

lot 20, unconscious, 11401 Bloomfield Avenue, unit 405. 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

reported structure fire, 19's district. Engines 12, 19, 63, 82, Light Force 82, Patrol 82, Squad 19, Battalion 4, responded reported structure fire, 19's district. 5228 Escalante across the castle, or smoke in the kitchen. Utilize Command 33, Command 33. 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

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Engine 37, Squad 131, traffic collision ALS, 5th Street East, cross of S Sierra.

Attention 43, sick person BLS, 2062 Durazno, cross of Lakana. 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

Engine 145, Squad 119, sick person ALS, 18726, Aguirre, cross Blanford. 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

reported structure fire, 21's district, engines 14, 18, 159, 160, .158, Light Force 170, Squad 21, Battalion 7, 18, responded reported commercial structure fire, 21's district, .161, are you en route? 14110 South Court Area, cross 139, Unit 234. Utilize Command 20, Command 20, timeout 2236. 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

Engine 165, squad 163, difficulty breathing, 6624, Loma Vista, crossing gauge. Engine 107, squad 111, traffic collision ALS, 128th district, the light in White's Canyon.

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Engine 97, Patrol 97, Quint 153, Battalion 16. Respond to the gas leak inside 97's district. 706 East Camellia, cross a spool. Utilize Command 3333. Timeout 2309. Engine 143, now on hang up. 30347 June Rose, cross a cascade. Squad 45, respond to assist engine 94 on scene for the call type upgraded SICK ALS 5540 Cane Hill, cross Cardale.

reported traffic collision, persons trapped, 96's district. Engine 17, Quinton Squad 28, Battalion 8, respond to traffic collision, persons trapped, 96's district. 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

10 Squad 20, unconscious person, 13615, Arlie, cross the Lesser. 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

this is 236 Squad 36, seizure, 183 East 229th, crossing Main. 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

Engine 14, sick person BLS, 108 and Vermont at the laundromat. Engine 159, squad 14, unconscious person 14th district, 11700 South Normandy, cross the 105, unit number 1.

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Engine Patrol 132 to the sick person ALS. 16274 Vasquez Canyon Road, cross Sierra Highway. Base number 9.

reported traffic collision, persons trapped, 25th District. Engine 25, Quint 27, Squad 40, Battalions 8 and Battalion 3 Charlie, respond to the traffic collision, persons trapped, 25th District. Rosemead Cross Telegraph, for the solo vehicle overturn. Sherman Row.

helicopter 19 respond to assist engine in squad 92 with pediatric seizure. LZ is Jackie Robinson Park. Utilize the 11 direct, Victor 11 direct. Into 159, squad 158, sick personnel, last Rosecrans and Crenshaw. Engine 34, squad 30, psych rescue ALS, 21007, Southfield, let it cross the Centralia.

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Engine 117, squad 135, difficulty breathing, 45111, 25th Street East, space 63.

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Airport 27, squad 163, traffic was an ALS, THP route, southbound 710, south of Atlantic. 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

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Engine 18, Quint 161, vehicle fire on the freeway, northbound 405 at Manchester Boulevard.

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Ranger 23, Squad 98, Medical Rescue, westbound 91, east of Clark Avenue. Engine Patrol 144, 911, hang up. 30947, Minuteman Way.

Battalion 7 with Engine 23, Squad 98 en route, Medical Rescue 23's area, westbound 91 east of Clark Avenue. Quint 31, outdoor fire, 7747 East Rosecrans Avenue. Engine 60, assault, 3328 North Myrtle Avenue. 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

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Engine 92, Squad 93, difficulty breathing, 93's District 6613, Ardmore Court. 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

units respond to a brush fire, LA City's District, westbound 118 at Balboa Boulevard. This will be the bike incident on LA County V3. Engine on squad 93, difficulty breathing, 37746, Portofino Way. Water tender 117, respond with units on scene for a grass fire. 25th Street West and Avenue I.

engine 148, squad 147, overdose 12223, Atlantic Avenue. 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

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Engine 107 911 Hangup, 19715 Collins Road. 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

Engine and Patrol 129, Quint 33, Quint 24, Engine 134, Engine 84, respond with units on scene for a brush fire, Kenneth incident. 110th Street East and Avenue K.

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Engine 94, Squad 115, difficulty breathing, 34 is 12120 Carson Street. 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

147 Outdoor Fire, eastbound 105 east of Long Beach Boulevard. 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

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Engine 66 in place of Life Force 82, vehicle fire on the freeway, eastbound 210 west of Gould Avenue. Engine 47, carbon monoxide alarm, 10840 Arrowwood Street.

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Brush Fire 73's area, northbound 14 south of New Hall Avenue. Repeating, northbound 14 south of New Hall Avenue. Squad 172 with your engine for traffic collision volume to pedestrian 18, 172's area, Centinela Avenue and Inglewood Avenue. Engine 54, SIG BLS, McNerney Avenue and Tweedy Boulevard. Engine 68911, hang up, 4352 Park Corona.

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Engine 107 fire alarm, 150s, 19085 Golden Valley Road. 150 also responding to a fire alarm at 19013 Golden Valley Road.

Engine squad 33, difficulty breathing, Avenue J and Sierra Highway. Quint 33, squad 134, injury ALS 445-23, 15th Street West, number 127. Engine squad 3, sick ALS 4055 East Whittier Boulevard. Engine 165, person bleeding, Huntington Park PD in the jail, 6542 Miles Avenue. Engine 56, squad 2, injury ALS 106s, 28320 Lunada Ridge Drive. Engine squad 163, sick ALS, 6105 Prospect Avenue.

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Engine 101, Public Assist, 143 East Kirkwood Avenue. Engine 56, Squad 2, Traffic Division, ALS, High Ridge Road and Hilltop Circle.

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Wind 166 squad 17 travelers in ALS, eastbound 10 at Peck Road. Wind 161 squad 158, difficulty breathing at 4828 West 121st Street.

engine to Patrol 44, Squad 32, Quint 29, USAR Task Force 103, engine Quint and Rack 118, Battalion 16, Jumper 44s, eastbound 210 at Irwindale Avenue, Command 33. Engine 159, Squad 158, Trap Cruising LS, 1108 West 135th Street. Engine 168, Squad 26, Overdose, 12700 Elliott Avenue, number 199.

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exit 145, traffic is at DLS, Azusa Avenue and Gale Avenue. Quick 30, squad 115, medical rescue, 11341 East 183rd Street. Engine 3, engine of squad 3, unconscious, 1073 South Eastman Avenue, number 203. Engine 25, squad 50, traffic is like pedestrian, 6501 Athens Boulevard.

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Avenue, 167 Squad 29, sick ALS, Tyler Avenue and Mildred Street, heading out scene. 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Engine 148, grass fire, eastbound 105 west of Levington Avenue.

Engine 47, squad 32, difficulty breathing 169, 733 East Euclid Avenue. Engine 95, traffic collision BLS, Wilmington Avenue and 120th Street. Engine squad 19, allergic reaction, 1418 Descanso Drive.

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Engine 146, Squad 61, difficulty breathing, 1100 North Grand Avenue.

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Traffic collision with the vehicle over the side, 97th District, mile marker 34.87, and San Gabriel Canyon Road. 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